0: continue to honor the pioneers, the trendsetters, and history-making black professionals. Saturday, September 19th at Sonista Hotel in Charlotte. 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
0: You're damn right, man. Big shout to all y'all out there that continues to listen to Power 98, continue to support us. We appreciate that. That's why we continue to hook you up with different events and stuff, you dig? Let you know about the Power 98 cookout. Let you know about the parties we have at the clubs. Alibi tomorrow. 704 exclusive tonight. You dig what I'm saying? But let me ask you this. Rick Ross is doing his black tie situation a la Jeezy. Two questions. One, is it biting that Rick Ross is doing this, or is this just what's going on right now? Like, I remember Gucci Mane had did one of these. Of course, Jeezy is doing his. But that sort of black tie type situation, I think Plies did one. Now he's doing the over 40 white parties. But is Rick Ross on some copycat type stuff? Or is this just the way we're doing? Like, the artists of that time are dressing it up now. Change clothes type vibe. Second question. Is this joint gonna slap? Like, do you think Rick Ross's, symphony and black tie, do you think it's going to have the same hit as Jeezy's? I'm interested. That Port of Miami, now be clear, that Port of Miami, when it dropped, it was fish grease. Do you hear me? Fish grease. Look, if you're trying to go check out Rick Ross when he comes to town at the end of the month, just check out power98fm.com right now.
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2: What's really good, man? B-Dot right here on your radio and done for the evening. Punching the clock, about to get the hell up out of here. You dig what I'm saying? But before I leave, it is mandatory that I give you three of the most useless facts you'll never need, not a day in life, about them Leos. It is Leo season, man. Big shout to the Leos. Big shout to my son who turns 20 on tomorrow. And all the other Leos, man. Big shout to y'all. But here are three useless facts about Leo that goes from July 23rd through August 22nd. That's Leo season. Up first, Leos are ruled by the sun. Unlike every other zodiac sign, which is ruled by a planet, Leo is ruled by the sun, symbolizing confidence, creativity, leadership, and vitality. I did not know that. Your second useless fact, the lion, that ain't just random. Leo's symbol comes from the Nemean lion in Greek mythology, a beast so powerful its skin couldn't be pierced by weapons until Hercules defeated it during his first labor. And your third and final useless fact, the heart is Leo's body part. Yeah, traditional astrology links Leo with the heart, spine, and upper back, which is why the phrase heart of a lion fits the sign symbolically. The heart is Leo's body part. The lion is not just random, and Leos are ruled by the sun. Happy birthday to all the Leos. Virgo's up next.
3: Talking about. Y'all be safe this weekend.
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3: Motivation Monday pops off at 6:40, 7:40. Come on, man. You know, hashtag Larry, man.
5: Damn. 7:24. I'm back with your nosy neighbor news, and guess who's coming to town? The boss, Rick Ross. I got tickets. You better be listening for your chance to win in an 8 o'clock hour. We headed back to the courtroom. Judge Jess is in session with the Doghouse Courtroom.
6: He will never leave you. 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You don't want to miss that. At 9 o'clock, we playing America's favorite game show called Are You Black Smart? 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
1: it again. Y'all be safe this weekend.
0: And be right back here on Monday.
1: Motivation Monday pops off at 6:40, 7:40. Come on, man. You know, hashtag Larry Man.
2: Yes, 7:24. I'm back with your nosy neighbor news, and guess who's coming to town? The boss, Rick Ross. I got tickets. You better be listening for your chance to win in an 8 o'clock hour. We headed back to the courtroom. Judge Jess is in session with the Doghouse Courtroom.
3: He will never leave you. No forsake you. Pastor Rick is going to be in the building. You don't want to miss that. At 9 o'clock, we playing America's favorite game show called Are You Black Smart? And if you're trying to go see my Lawrence, you got to be able to keep your black car, you heard?
1: And don't forget, Incognito is in the mix at 7:50. 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
1: Motivation Monday pops off at 6:40, 7:40. Come on, man. You know, hashtag Larry, man.
2: Yes, 7:24. I'm back with your nosy neighbor news, and guess who's coming to town? The boss, Rick Ross. I got tickets. You better be listening for your chance to win in the 8 o'clock hour. We headed back to the courtroom. Judge Jess is in session with the Doghouse Courtroom.
3: He will never leave you. No, for thank you. Pastor Rick is going to be in the building. You don't want to miss that. At 9 o'clock, we playing America's favorite game show called Are You Black Smart? And if you're trying to go see Martin Lawrence, you got to be able to keep your black card, yeah?
1: And don't forget, Incognito is in the mix at 7:50. And make sure you know the folks so you can go see that girl, Kalani.
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you know about me? Big G L O N A G L E. 50,000 new Chanel chopping spree, and every time I pop out, you know I ATE. I'm that. Get like me,

0: 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Make your word when you say it, be the business.
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0: No cap, God am a witness.
1: Uh-huh.
0: Success feel better, independent.
1: Let's get it.
0: 9-11 in the valley.
1: Shout out to my Leos.
0: Big Master P, vibe, no limit.
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0: Somebody tell them people Mr. Him is
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1: Let's get it. Let's
0: whoa,
1: get it.
0: Whoa, whoa, whoa, whoa, whoa. 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
0: Make your word when you see it, be the business. No cap, God am a witness. Success feel better than
1: 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Shout out to my out of town
0: too. 9-11 mid the valley.
1: You know we gotta hold y'all down for the night.
0: Big Master P vibe.
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3: 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Come on, man. You know, hashtag Larry.
5: I'm back with your nosy neighbor news, and guess who's coming to town? The boss, Rick Ross. I got tickets. You better be listening for your chance to win in an 8 o'clock hour. We headed back to the courtroom. Judge Jess is in session with the Doghouse Courtroom.
6: He will never leave you. 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Pastor Real is going to be in the building. You don't want to miss that. At 9 o'clock, we playing America's favorite game show called Are You Black Smart? 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

0: Larry from the Morning Madhouse, along with myself, DJ Butterfingers, for the live broadcast. 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
0: Motivation Monday pops off at 6:40, 7:40. Come on, man. You know, hashtag Larry, man.
2: Yeah. 7:24. I'm back with your nosy neighbor news, and guess who's coming to town? The boss, Rick Ross. I got tickets. You better be listening for your chance to win in the 8 o'clock hour. We headed back to the courtroom. Judge Jess is in session with the Doghouse Courtroom.
3: He will never leave you. 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
1: Yeah. JY, turn me up. 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
1: 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Y'all
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2: 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Come on, man. You know, hashtag Larry Man.
4: I'm back with your nosy neighbor news, and guess who's coming to town? The boss, Rick Ross. I got tickets. You better be listening for your chance to win in an 8 o'clock hour. We headed back to the courtroom. Judge Jess is in session with the Doghouse Courtroom.
5: He will never leave you. 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

0: What's up, up, up, man? 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
1: Motivation Monday pops off at 6:40, 7:40. Come on, man. You know, hashtag Larry, man.
2: Yeah. 7:24. I'm back with your nosy neighbor news, and guess who's coming to town? The boss, Rick Ross. I got tickets. You better be listening for your chance to win. In the 8 o'clock hour, we headed back to the courtroom. Judge Jess is in session with the Doghouse Courtroom.
3: He will never leave you. No forsake you. Pastor Rick is going to be in the building. You don't want to miss that. At 9 o'clock, we playing America's favorite game show called Are You Black Smart? And if you're trying to go see Martin Lawrence, you got to be able to keep your black car, you heard?
1: And don't forget, Incognito is in the mix at
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0: Motivation Monday pops off at 6:40, 7:40. Come on, man. You know, hashtag Larry, man.
2: Yes, 7:24. I'm back with your nosy neighbor news, and guess who's coming to town? The boss, Rick Ross. I got tickets. You better be listening for your chance to win in an 8 o'clock hour. We headed back to the courtroom. Judge Jess is in session with the Doghouse courtroom.
3: He will never leave you. No, forsake you. Pastor Real is gonna be in the building. You don't want to miss that. At 9 o'clock, we playing America's favorite game, so called Are You Black Smart? And if you're trying to go see my Lawrence, you gotta be able to keep your black car, yeah?
0: And don't forget, Incognito is in the mix at
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0: And make sure you know the phone so you can go see that girl, Kalani. 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

0: dead in the flesh. Y'all be safe this weekend.
1: And be right back here on Monday.
0: Motivation Monday pops off at 6:40, 7:40. Come on, man. You know, hashtag Larry Maine.
2: I'm back with your nosy neighbor news, and guess who's coming to town? The boss, Rick Ross. I got tickets. You better be listening for your chance to win in the 8 o'clock hour. We headed back to the courtroom. Judge Jess is in session with the Doghouse Courtroom.
3: He will never leave you. 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At 9 o'clock, we playing America.

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0: Motivation Monday pops off at 6:40, 7:40. Come on, man. You know, hashtag Larry Mayne.
2: I'm back with your nosy neighbor news, and guess who's coming to town? The boss, Rick Ross. I got tickets. You better be listening for your chance to win. In the 8 o'clock hour, we headed back to the courtroom. Judge Jess is in session with the Doghouse Courtroom.
3: He will never leave you. 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
1: Motivation Monday pops off at 6:40, 7:40. Come on, man. You know, hashtag Larry Man.
2: Yes, 7:24. I'm back with your nosy neighbor news, and guess who's coming to town? The boss, Rick Ross. I got tickets. You better be listening for your chance to win in an 8 o'clock hour. We headed back to the courtroom. Judge Jess is in session with the Doghouse Courtroom.
3: He will never leave you. No forsake you. Pastor Rick is going to be in the building. You don't want to miss that. At 9 o'clock, we playing America's favorite game show called Are You Black Smart? 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

0: Larry from the Morning Madhouse, along with myself, DJ Butterfingers, for the live broadcast. Doors open at 4. 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
0: Motivation Monday pops off at 6:40, 7:40. Come on, man. You know, hashtag Larry, man.
2: Yeah. 7:24. I'm back with your nosy neighbor news, and guess who's coming to town? The boss, Rick Ross. I got tickets. You better be listening for your chance to win in the 8 o'clock hour. We headed back to the courtroom. Judge Just is in session with the Doghouse Courtroom.
3: He will never leave you, nor forsake you. Pastor Rick is going to be in the building. You don't want to miss that. At 9 o'clock, we playing America's favorite game, so called, are you black smart? And if you're trying to go see Martin Lawrence, you got to be able to keep your black car, you heard?
0: And don't forget, Incognito is in the mix at
4: 7:50.
0: And make sure you know the folks so you can go see that girl, Kalani. 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

0: Morning Madhouse, along with myself, DJ Butterfingers, for the live broadcast. 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

0: girl, you a 10. Girl, you a 10, girl, you a 10, girl, you a 10. 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

0: 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Somebody tell them people Mr. Hem is here.
1: Whoa, whoa, whoa, whoa, whoa, whoa.
0: Mr. Hem is here.
1: Whoa, whoa, whoa, whoa, whoa, whoa.
0: Mr. Hem.
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0: And be right back here on Monday.
1: Motivation Monday pops off at 6:40, 7:40. Come on, man. You know, hashtag Larry, man.
2: Yeah. 7:24. I'm back with your nosy neighbor news, and guess who's coming to town? The boss, Rick Ross. I got tickets. You better be listening for your chance to win. In the 8 o'clock hour, we headed back to the courtroom. Judge Just is in session with the Doghouse Courtroom.
3: He will never leave you, nor forsake you. Pastor Rick is going to be in the building. You don't want to miss that. At 9 o'clock, we playing America's favorite game show called Are You Black Smart? And if you're trying to go see my Lawrence, you got to be able to keep your black car, you heard?
1: And don't forget, Incognito is in the mix at
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2: 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They gon' understand. 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

0: 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Y'all be safe this weekend.
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0: Motivation Monday pops off at 6:40, 7:40. Come on, man. You know, hashtag Larry made it.
2: What? 7:24. I'm back with your nosy neighbor news, and guess who's coming to town? The boss, Rick Ross. I got tickets. You better be listening for your chance to win. In the 8 o'clock hour, we headed back to the courtroom. Judge Jess is in session with the Doghouse Courtroom.
3: He will never leave you. No, forsake you. Pastor Rick is gonna be in the building. You don't want to miss that. At 9 o'clock, we playing America's favorite game show called Are You Black Smart? And if you're trying to go see my Lawrence, you gotta be able to keep your black car, yeah?
0: And don't forget, Incognito is in the mix at
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0: And make sure you know the folks so you can go see that girl, Kalani. 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
0: Motivation Monday pops off at 6:40, 7:40. Come on, man. You know, hashtag Larry Man.
2: Yes, 7:24. I'm back with your nosy neighbor news, and guess who's coming to town? The boss, Rick Ross. I got tickets. You better be listening for your chance to win. In the 8 o'clock hour, we headed back to the courtroom. Judge Just is in session with the Doghouse Courtroom.
3: He will never leave you. No, forsake you. Pastor Rick is going to be in the building. You don't want to miss that. At 9 o'clock, we playing America's favorite game show called Are You Black Smart? And if you're trying to go see my Lawrence, you got to be able to keep your black car, you heard?
0: And don't forget, Incognito is in the mix at
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0: And make sure you know the folks so you can go see that girl, Kalani. 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

0: Larry from the Morning Madhouse, along with myself, DJ Butterfingers, for the live broadcast. 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
1: 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I'm about to pull up on you right quick. You got a man. They got to do with me. 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
1: Motivation Monday pops off at 6:40, 7:40. Come on, man. You know, hashtag Larry Man.
3: Yeah. 7:24. I'm back with your nosy neighbor news, and guess who's coming to town? The boss, Rick Ross. I got tickets. You better be listening for your chance to win in the 8 o'clock hour. We headed back to the courtroom. Judge Just is in session with the Doghouse Courtroom.
4: He will never leave you, nor forsake you. Pastor Rick is going to be in the building. You don't want to miss that. At 9 o'clock, we playing America's favorite game show called Are You Black Smart? 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
1: 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Y'all be safe this weekend.
0: And be right back here on Monday.
1: Motivation Monday pops off at 640, 740. Come on, man. You know, hashtag Larry.
2: I'm back with your nosy neighbor news, and guess who's coming to town? 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In an 8 o'clock hour, we headed back to the courtroom. 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

0: Larry from the Morning Madhouse, along with myself, DJ Butterfingers, for the live broadcast. Doors open at 4. 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

0: continue to honor the pioneers, the trendsetters, and history-making black professionals. 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
1: Motivation Monday pops off at 6:40, 7:40. Come on, man. You know, hashtag Larry Mayne.
2: I'm back with your nosy neighbor news, and guess who's coming to town? The boss, Rick Ross. I got tickets. You better be listening for your chance to win in the 8 o'clock hour. We headed back to the courtroom. Judge Just is in session with the Doghouse Courtroom.
3: He will never leave you. 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Pastor Rick is going to be in the building. You don't want to miss that. At 9 o'clock, we playing America's favorite game show called Are You Black Smart? 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

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Smoothing in Hugh Hefner, you bro should do better. 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
1: Motivation Monday pops off at 6:40, 7:40. Come on, man. You know, hashtag Larry Man.
2: Yes, 7:24. I'm back with your nosy neighbor news, and guess who's coming to town? The boss, Rick Ross. I got tickets. You better be listening for your chance to win. In the 8 o'clock hour, we headed back to the courtroom. Judge Just is in session with the Doghouse Courtroom.
3: He will never leave you. No, forsake you. Pastor Rick is going to be in the building. You don't want to miss that. At 9 o'clock, we playing America's favorite game show called Are You Black Smart? And if you're trying to go see my Lawrence, you got to be able to keep your black car, you heard?
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0: Motivation Monday pops off at 6:40, 7:40. Come on, man. You know, hashtag Larry, man.
2: Damn. 7:24. I'm back with your nosy neighbor news, and guess who's coming to town? The boss, Rick Ross. I got tickets. You better be listening for your chance to win. In the 8 o'clock hour, we headed back to the courtroom. Judge Jess is in session with the Doghouse Courtroom.
3: He will never leave you. 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Pastor Rick is going to be in the building. You don't want to miss that. At 9 o'clock, we playing America's favorite game show called Are You Black Smart? And if you're trying to go see Martin Lawrence, you got to be able to keep your black card, you heard?
0: And don't forget, Incognito is in the mix at
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0: And make sure you know the folks so you can go see that girl Kalani. 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
1: One. Pick one. It's a gang of us.
0: She with the rich lady. 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
1: 200, I got three
0: all them got good credit.
1: Once I pay for them, baby, you can leave.
0: She said good credit.

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1: All the independent ladies in here got your own jobs, pay your own bills, make some noise. 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
0: Sean Jones.
2: 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I hate it. You work for McDonald's, you're here tonight, get yourself. I hate that piece of shit.
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5: Motivation Monday pops off at 6:40, 7:40. Come on, man. You know, hashtag Larry, man.
6: 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I'm back with your nosy neighbor news, and guess who's coming to town? The boss, Rick Ross. I got tickets. You better be listening for your chance to win. In the 8 o'clock hour, we headed back to the courtroom. Judge Jess is in session with the Doghouse Courtroom.
5: He will never leave you. No forsake you. Pastor Real is going to be in the building. You don't want to miss that. At 9 o'clock, we playing America's favorite game, so-called, Are You Black Smart? And if you're trying to go see my Lawrence, you got to be able to keep your black car, you hear? And don't forget, Incognito is in the mix at 7:50. And make sure you know the phone so you can go see that girl, Kalani. But we got all the guys.
9: Jesus Christ.
5: I'm saying, when you got tickets like that, you got to say it like that.
10: Turn up.
11: Turn it up.
5: Yeah.
12: You see where we are.
10: On the phone.
5: Lock in.
13: Let me find out.
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10: With No Limit Larry in the Morning Madhouse.
5: Lock it in, though.
11: Okay.
15: Ain't no faking.
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1: 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She must be crazy.
0: Oh no, no, no.
1: I know she a freak.
0: I know you a freak. Stop playing.
1: I know she a freak.
0: Go on and be yourself. Go on and be a freak.

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1: like
0: noise.
1: You need a lap dance for your birthday.
0: Make some noise. If it's your
1: Michelle,
0: birthday,
1: like
0: make some noise.
1: If it's your birthday,
0: make some noise.
1: If it's your birthday,
0: make some noise. If it's your birthday, make some noise.

0: Jason.
1: Blame me, I brought back a chain of some money.
0: My
1: a purse,
0: right
1: I just
0: here,
1: this cut up the wolf, I was feeling it.
2: Yep.
1: Take him back over, like, give me
2: let's
1: this.
2: Let's do it.
1: Yeah. She got the.
3: What in the hand?
1: Uh-huh. She make it bounce on it, dude. Let's do it. I got a Glock in my pants.
2: What I do, what I do.
1: I pull it out, let it hit. She gon'.
4: So good, I don't want no more.
1: Baby got a gun for a day of the month. You don't want no war.
0: Come on with it.
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3: What I tell you about that dog? 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

0: bow time. Bojangles, $5 after 5 p.m. two-piece dinner is here. 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
0: Motivation Monday pops off at 6:40, 7:40. Come on, man. You know, hashtag Larry Man.
2: Yes, 7:24. I'm back with your nosy neighbor news, and guess who's coming to town? The boss, Rick Ross. I got tickets. You better be listening for your chance to win in the 8 o'clock hour. We headed back to the courtroom. Judge Jess is in session with the Doghouse Courtroom.
3: He will never leave you. No forsake you. Pastor Real is gonna be in the building. You don't want to miss that. At 9 o'clock, we playing America's favorite game, so called Are You Black Smart? And if you're trying to go see my Lawrence, you gotta be able to keep your black car, yeah?
0: And don't forget, Incognito is in the mix at 7:50. And make sure you know the folks so you can go see that girl, Kalani. 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

0: sons of me. 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
1: Let's go.
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0: Motivation Monday pops off at 6:40, 7:40. Come on, man. You know, hashtag Larry Mayne.
2: I'm back with your nosy neighbor news, and guess who's coming to town? The boss, Rick Ross. I got tickets. You better be listening for your chance to win. In the 8 o'clock hour, we headed back to the courtroom. Judge Just is in session with the Doghouse Courtroom.
3: He will never leave you. No forsake you. Pastor Rick is going to be in the building. You don't want to miss that. At 9 o'clock, we playing America's favorite game show called Are You Black Smart? And if you're trying to go see my Lawrence, you got to be able to keep your black car, you heard?
0: And don't forget, Incognito is in the mix at 7:50. And make sure you know the folks so you can go see that girl, Kalani. But we got all the goddamn tickets.
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